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2: I'm Charlene Bielema, and this is your Shaw Local News Update. Morris Hospital and Healthcare Centers will build a $17.2 million, 22,000-square-foot medical office building in Ottawa, marking the health system's largest expansion in the community since it arrived in 2012. The two-story facility, approved by the hospital's board on July 27th, will sit on the east side of Columbus Street just north of Norris Drive, the hospital announced in a Wednesday news release. Construction is expected to begin by late fall 2026, with completion targeted for early spring 2028. The building will house a diagnostic center and multi-specialty physician offices with up to 30 patient exam rooms along with laboratory, diagnostic imaging, and cardiac diagnostic services, the hospital said. The design allows for future expansion. And the University of Illinois Extension will partner with the LaSalle County Farm Bureau to hold a free First Steps for Farmland Owners program for new farmland owners from 10 a.m. to noon on Tuesday, August 11th at the LaSalle County Farm Bureau in Ottawa. The program features topics such as setting fair cash rent, how to determine farmland values, conservation programs and practices, and different rental agreement types. 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And that's a look at your headlines with Shaw Local, your most trusted local source.
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I'm Danny. Just after 8 o'clock on a Thursday, happy Friday Eve, and a guy dressed as Spider-Man jumps out of a car to help a wheelchair user. Find out details about this story and why it's going viral all on the way next after some Vincent Mason. Right now, it's Corey Kent here on Walls 102.

Vincent Mason on Walls 102 and online, walls102.com. I'm Danny. Good morning. And an Arkansas man dressed like Spider-Man, and he was literally pretty much a real-life hero when he jumped out of his car and helped a guy in a wheelchair cross the street, and he was dressed for Superhero Day at work. So it was kind of just all right place, right time scenario, I suppose. But he just said, "I just happened to be at the right spot when the man was trying to get across the road, and I just had to jump in there and save him. I always thought that whenever I get older, I could just put on a suit and make some little kid believe that he saw the real one, and then maybe he'd turn out to be a good person. But Superhero Day at work, dresses Spider-Man, helps a guy cross the street and slammed traffic. I mean, what a great story. And if you know somebody in your life that is like a local superhero, just like that guy dresses Spider-Man, helping out a fellow guy across the street, you can nominate them now over at walls102.com with our Hometown National Bank Hometown Hero Sweepstakes. Nominate your hometown hero, and they could win a shopping spree out at your Peru Hy-Vee. 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
3: Mainly sunny skies today with daytime highs approaching 86. Lows dip down to about 65 tonight, partly cloudy skies. That's your updated forecast from Shaw Local Radio. Currently 68.
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Dan and Shay at Say So. They're new single here on Walls 102 and online, walls102.com. I'm Danny. Good morning. We're going to be out broadcasting live tomorrow out at Ottawa Goodwill Store for their annual Stuff the Bus event. We're going to be collecting monetary donations alongside school supplies to make sure that Ottawa elementary kids have the tools to succeed and the utensils and the supplies that are needed for this upcoming school year. And stop on out hungry because Get Sauce Barbecue Food Truck's going to be out there having some good food, getting ready to go as well. So monetary donations are accepted, school supplies are accepted, and just a good attitude is going to be all held around. All right, it's going to be a great time tomorrow. Zane in the Midday Show will be out there broadcasting live here for Walls 102 from 11 until 1 o'clock. You can find a list of needed donation items either on our website, walls102.com, or just bop into the store themselves at the Goodwill store in Ottawa for a printed list. For Stuff the Bus, happening tomorrow here on Walls 102. That he's got it done.

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1: 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I'm Danny. Good morning. And the longest running fair in Illinois is back in action this season for the 171st Bureau County Fair. That's going to run August 26th through the 30th. And they're going to be featuring Sawyer Brown and Lone Star live Thursday, August 27th. Show kicks off at 7 at the Grandstand at the Fairgrounds in Princeton and gates open officially Wednesday the 26th. That's what kicks off the Carnival Midway. Thursday night's concert night. Saturday's the Demo Derby. 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And it's going to be super fun, as it is every year. 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
1: Walls 102 weather brought to you by Steinberg's Furniture, located on Route 6 on the west end of Peru.
6: Mainly sunny skies today with daytime highs approaching 86. Lows dip down to about 65. Tonight, partly cloudy skies. That's your updated forecast from Shaw Local Radio. Currently 68.
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And Tyler Hubbard is moving up the Music Row charts with his new single called Land. Find out more about what's going on with this, who helped him write it, and who's really sitting at that number one spot for the fourth consecutive week. 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

Gil and Scott and what he'll never have. It's Walls 102. I'm Danny. Good morning. Just after 9 o'clock on a Thursday. Now, Ella Langley, she remains at the number one spot on Music Road charts for the 14th consecutive week with her single, Be Her. Bottom of Your Boots, Choosing Texas, Dandelion, Can't Love You Anymore, and Loving Life Again. All great songs, and they are all staying on the top of the charts. Now, Tyler Hubbard has moved into the top 20. A big congratulations to him because he just released a new song maybe a couple weeks ago now. It's called His Own Land. Alongside, he helped write John Morgan's Kid Myself and George Burgess featuring Luke Bryan's Ride, Ride, Ride, all pushed the singer-songwriter to number 20 this week. Big congratulations. I did not know that he helped write that Ride, Ride, Ride song with Luke Bryan and George Burgess alongside John Morgan's Kid Myself, his radio debut. Did not know he helped write those, but I'm glad he did. Here he is, Tyler Hubbard, as Land, in the top 20 on Music Row right now here on Walls 102.

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2: Mainly sunny skies today, with daytime highs approaching 86. Lows dip down to about 65 tonight, partly cloudy skies. That's your updated forecast from Shaw Local Radio. Right now, it's 72 degrees.
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0: 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I tell you what, hearing gunpowder and lead from Miranda Lambert, I don't think she'd deal with no dumb criminal. I don't think they'd make it out alive. What do you think? Anywho, all right. So a woman out in California, there's been that whole saying of bringing home the bacon. Well, she did so, just not the right way. She was caught stealing bags of bacon and vodka from several grocery stores. And just those two items? And a lot of them, all right? She wasn't planning on paying for any of the stuff that she stole, but apparently the store caught her, called the police, and she was eventually arrested and charged with petty theft and possession of stolen property. She was booked into jail, did not get to take her bacon and vodka with her, but she ended up hiding at least 14 packages of Oscar Mayer thick-cut bacon and 6 bottles of Tito's vodka in her bag. Girl, what kind of bag you got? Was it made by Mary Poppins? How you doing that? Either way, breakfast of champions for this dumb criminal of the day, brought to you by Mr. Sparkle Auto Spa Dumb Criminal here on Walls 102.
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8: You know what's overrated? 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Hey, it's Stacy from Shakers. 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Tuesday is trivia night. Wednesday is 4-on-4 sand volleyball. 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And Sunday, co-ed sand volleyball. 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
0: Here's your Walls 102 weather.
14: Mainly sunny skies today with daytime highs approaching 86. Lows dip down to about 65. Tonight, partly cloudy skies. That's your updated forecast from Shaw Local Radio. Right now, it's 72 degrees.
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0: Joe DiMessina with Some Bridges here on Walls 102. Zane here, and I know she says some bridges are meant to burn, but you don't want to burn your bridge with us, because we're going to give you a chance to see Joe DiMessina live in concert tonight with Annie. She's going to be able to give you a chance to win a 4-pack of passes to go see her out at Streeter Fest on August 6th. Not to mention the fact that tomorrow she'll have another chance for you. So if you miss this one, don't worry. You'll have a chance on the next one. But I wouldn't want to miss this one. At the very least, we can understand if you didn't win it, go for it tomorrow. But don't miss out on it. You can't miss this opportunity. More music on the way. Keep it here. It's Walls 102.
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Bailey Zimmerman, our good old Illinois boy, with Chevy Silverado here on Walls 102. Zane here, getting into what's been going on out there in the world, looking for a reason to celebrate. I mean, other than the fact that we're almost to the end of the week and almost to the end of the month, we've still got a few things that I'd like to celebrate coming up in just a little bit to get us through the rest of our day. I got Carrie Underwood with a throwback here. It's Before He Cheats here on Wall to Wall Country, Walls 102.

0: Kenny Chesney here with Carry On here on Walls 102. Zane here helping you carry on with a little bit of a holiday celebration today. We got quite a few different ones. Starting it off with National Intern Day. Actually, turns out yesterday was our intern's last day on the job. Did a great job, at least so far. We'll see if he can bring himself to getting into a paid position sometime soon. I think he already does, but it'd be better if he was out here with us getting paid. We got some more interesting holidays like National Chili Dog Day. Can't go wrong with one of those. National Cheesecake Day. Always a great dessert. And a little extra Share a Hug Day. Probably a good one, but I would recommend if you're outside today, maybe don't. It's a little too hot for that. I got some more music on the way. Keep it right here. Walls 102.
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7: Lots of sunshine today with daytime highs approaching 86. Lows dip down to about 65 tonight. Cloudy skies tomorrow. Chance of thunderstorms. High of 76. That's your updated forecast from Shaw Local Radio. Currently 75.
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0: Graylin James here on Wall to Wall Country Walls 102. Zane here, got a little news for you coming to you from the Putnam County Historical Society. They're getting ready to open their doors for everybody to come and see what's going on in there. We'll talk a little bit about some of the new exhibits they're putting up in just a bit. It's Walls 102.
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0: The 615 Collective, with No One Ever Talks About the Knights. Here on Walls 102, Zane here, getting into some news from the Putnam County Historical Society, hosting a free open house so that everybody in the area can get to see what kind of exhibits they've got going on from 11 a.m. to 2 p.m. on Sunday, August 9th. I believe they've still got their presentation on transportation in the Illinois Valley, talking all about, of course, the river and the shipping lanes there. They've got talking about the interurban railway system that they used to have, the testing sites out there on I-80 that helped set the groundwork for the modern interstate as we know it today, not to mention the Pulsifer House, the Meeting House, the Ag Museum, a lunch stand coming up from 11 a.m. to 1, and a Illinois River Historical Perspective program that's going to be hosted by Illinois Valley Community College adjunct faculty and Starved Rock Foundation Park historian Mark Walchinski. So if you're interested in coming on out, getting to learn a little bit about the history of the area, and possibly winning yourself a little bit of a raffle, you could get on out there 11 to 2 on August 9th. It's Walls 102.
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13: Lots of sunshine today, with daytime highs approaching 86. Lows dip down to about 65 tonight. Cloudy skies tomorrow, chance of thunderstorms, high of 76. That's your updated forecast from Shaw Local Radio. Currently 79.
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0: Dan and Shay here on Walls 102. Zane here, kicking off the 11 o'clock hour with you. We've made it this far. Only just an hour to go before we can send it into the lunch break. Of course, before we get to any of that, we've still got a few more things to talk about here, whether it be what's going on in the local area with some local events or getting you ready for something coming up tonight with an interview from one of my good friends. We'll talk about all that in just a bit. It's Walls 102.
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It's Walls 102. Zane here, getting ready to take a look at what's on our local events calendar today. Got a few different things that you might want to check out, whether it be a chance to go fishing, chance to win yourself a little bit of money, or a chance to have your kids get to make some art and have it displayed to the entire area. All that coming up in just a bit. We'll talk about it. Shaboozy on right now. Walls 102.

0: Tyler Hubbard here on Walls 102. Zane here, taking a look at what's been going on the local events calendar. Got a few different things coming up. Today is the Kids Fishing Rodeo out in Ottawa, right there on the riverfront. It's kicking off in just a little bit for their first leg of it from noon to 5. But for those of you who still have work and you're not going to be able to get home till about 5, don't worry. There is a second leg of it going on tonight as well from 5 to 7 p.m. I believe you still have to get them signed up, but you can get them signed up out there at the river, if I'm not mistaken. It's just right where the two rivers meet. We've got a few other events coming up today, like the Queen of Hearts drawing at the Chalet Sports Bar in Mendota at 7. And I see something coming up tomorrow, the very final day of the Kids Art Camp at the Open Space Art Gallery. 9 a.m. to 11 a.m. is the session. It's great for ages 5 to 12. They'll be able to make some art that day. And the next day, on Saturday, there will be an open house from 3 to 4 p.m. so that everybody in the area can come on in and see what the kids have been making at the art camp all week. It's going to be a great time for them to show off their art. Not to mention, jamming at the clock out in Streeter happened on Friday as well. It looks like Blind Mice taking the stage that day. Hopefully you'll be able to catch the show. And there's still plenty more local events on that local events calendar. Check them all out yourself at walls102.com.
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6: Here's your Walls 102 weather.
7: Lots of sunshine today with daytime highs approaching 86. Lows dip down to about 65 tonight. Cloudy skies tomorrow. Chance of thunderstorms. High of 76. That's your updated forecast from Shaw Local Radio. 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

Hudson Westbrook here on Walls 102. Zane here, taking a little bit of time to remind you that my good buddy Day was able to get in touch with Derek Barrichello out at the Streeter Area Chamber of Commerce, and he had the chance to talk to him about a big event coming up today. You've still got some time to get ready for. I'll have some clips from that interview in just a little bit. All you got to do, stay right here and enjoy some more music. It's Walls 102.

0: It's Day, and I am talking with Derek Barrichello. He is the executive director over at the Streeter Chamber of Commerce. Derek, how are you?
1: Good. How's it going?
0: I'm doing great, Derek. You know, we're managing through the summer. The weather's went down a little bit. It's not 100 degrees anymore, so I'm managing as best as I can.
1: Yeah, it was definitely, we did our curbside dining fundraiser, so that was really hot on Monday night.
0: Oh, I can just imagine. Now, Derek, what's new at the Chamber? What are some of the things you guys have coming up?
1: Yep. This Thursday, July 30th, from 5 to 7, we're going to have a meet and greet business after hours with our new city manager, Yates McLaughlin. It's going to be at the Silver Fox, which is at 122 North Park Street. We'll have drinks and appetizers available. This is going to be a great opportunity for any of the business owners, community leaders, and this is a member event too, so it's for our chamber members, but this is a great opportunity for them to come out and meet Yates and ask him some questions, hear about some of the things that he's looking to do in the city, and just have a conversation and put a face with the name. So we're excited about that event.
0: All right, and where and when is that again?
1: It is Thursday, July 30th at the Silver Fox, which is 122 North Park Street, and that's 5 to 7 o'clock.
0: Absolutely.
1: And you could pop in any of the times, any of those 2 hours. It's not you have to come right at 5 and stay for the whole thing. If you can only get there at 6:30, you could stop in and say hello.
0: Now, Derek, I know this event is mainly for the members to connect with Yates. However, has the Chamber done anything with him at all? Has there been any talks about any collaborations on any future projects or events?
1: Yeah, we've definitely met a couple times, and his hands have definitely been filled with the tornado that struck. I think it was one of his first days that the tornado hit Streeter. So that's been a really big project on his plate as far as, you know, coordinating that and kind of answering all the different questions that come in through the city, you know, after something like that happens. And he's done an excellent job of communicating with everybody around town about what's going on and talking about the long-term relief fund that was set up with Starved Rock Country Community Foundation. And that's still available, too, if anybody's, you know, still looking to help out those tornado victims. That fund is going to be a really key thing in the future because, you know, as they start to get some expenses that are more of the long-term expenses, and some of the bigger expenses, they'll be able to apply for these funds and get these funds that are going to help them.
0: We will be right back with Derek Barrichello, the executive director over at the Streeter Chamber of Commerce.
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Taylor Swift with that newest track here on Wall to Wall Country. It's Walls 102. Zane here, checking back in to get you ready for another section from that interview that my good buddy Day got to do with Derek Barrichello out at the Streeter Area Chamber of Commerce for that big event coming up today. You stay right here and enjoy some more music, some Keith Urban up right now. Walls 102.

0: It's day and we are back with Derek Barrichello. He is the executive director over at the Streeter Chamber of Commerce. I know we just got through with the 4th of July and we still got a little bit to go until our next holiday. However, the next holiday I believe that we have is Labor Day. Anything coming up for Labor Day with the Chamber?
1: Oh, for sure. Yep. We have our Labor Day parade, and that's on the Sunday right before Labor Day. It's at noon, and it goes from the traditional Streeter parade route. Goes from the Railroad Depot all the way to City Park down Main Street, and we're taking registrations now, so it's not too early to think about it. In fact, we definitely register now and become a part of the parade. It is free to enter, so that's there's no cost or anything involved. All we ask is just to go on to we have the QR code set up on our Facebook page, or you could go through our chamber website and click onto the link, and it will take you into a Google form that you could fill out just a little bit of information that we need, and that gets you signed up for the parade.
0: And it's almost time to go back to school. Is there anything coming up to help get the kids ready for the upcoming year?
1: The back to school the Church of the Open Bible does a really awesome back to school fair, and that's going to be this Saturday. So they really do take on and really put on a really awesome program for all the kids in the area. And that brings together a lot of nonprofit groups and a lot of businesses that come together and give out school supplies, have activities for students on that day. And it just turns into a really fun day to where you're not just going to collect your school supplies, but there's also a lot of fun things for kids to do and, get them caught up on all the different sign-ups and stuff that they need to do as well.
0: Derek, for those who wish to know more about the Streeter Chamber and all that you guys do, how can they keep up with you guys? How can they also get in contact with you?
1: They can always give us a call at 815-672-2921. We're here to answer questions for anybody. And then we're at 320 East Main Street, just downtown, open Monday through Friday, 9 to 5. And then you can go to our website, streeterchamber.com, or go to our Facebook page. We always have updates on there as well.
0: Absolutely. Derek, thank you so much for your time.
1: Yep. Awesome. Thank you. We appreciate it.
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2: Walls 102 weather.
10: Lots of sunshine today with daytime highs approaching 86. Lows dip down to about 65 tonight. Cloudy skies tomorrow. Chance of thunderstorms. High of 76. That's your updated forecast from Shaw Local Radio. Currently 79.
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0: The Crooked Chase Countdown has a big weekend of fun planned with Stella Lefty. 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
7: Mainly clear skies this afternoon with daytime highs approaching 86. Partly cloudy skies tonight, lows dip down to about 65. That's your updated forecast from Shaw Local Radio. Currently 81.
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MacArthur here on Walls 102. Zane here getting into the law offices of Peter F. Faricuti Power Hour. And I'm bringing you all the biggest news from the world of country music today. And I'm not quite sure how much we're going to have on the list. We've got a few different options we could talk a little bit about. Ella Langley talking about some of her history she's been through in the music industry. Morgan Wallen getting some big, big milestones. And we could have a little extra on the way as well. Stay right here. I got Stephen Wilson Jr., Walls 102.

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Charles Wesley Godwin and Luke Combs here on Wall to Wall Country. It's Walls 102. Zane here talking a little bit about what's been going on in the world of Ella Langley. Just recently, a TikTok that she posted eternities ago just came back around on a lot of people's feeds, talking about how far she's come in her musical career. Of course, you know, she used to sing at local bars, used to have to make money through the tip jar, and in fact, she said that she kept the last $100 she made in the tip jar and held on to that money, because she said no matter, you don't know the amount of times that she wanted to spend this $100 and needed to spend it and didn't do it, because she knew that she had faith in herself. So to this very day, she still holds on to that $100 from the tip jar, and it's kind of just a testament from her to the rest of her life, saying, hey, yeah, I took a chance on myself and I proved it. And I got some Ella Langley up right now for you. Should get you in a positive mood. It's Walls 102.

0: Lone Star here on Wall to Wall Country. It's Walls 102. Zane here getting a little bit of news from the world of country music. Morgan Wallen now breaking another record. He's got the most number one hits on the radio from a single album. 7 of them from I'm the Problem. That's if you specifically exclude deluxe editions on any of the Billboard charts. Now, if you do include those deluxe editions, he ends up tying with Luke Combs on What You See Ain't Always What You Get and a Katy Perry album as well. But apart from that, that is a great run of music. So congrats to him. Glad that he's doing well. Hopefully the next album's just as good. More music coming up. Walls 102.
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Morgan Wallen here on Wall to Wall Country, Walls 102. Zane here getting into some more news from the world of country music, and this one a bit tangential to country music news. A little bit from Yellowstone, Taylor Sheridan managing to somehow affect the housing market. We'll talk a little bit about what's going on with that in a few. I got Sam Hunt up right now. Walls 102.

0: Rodney Atkins here on Walls 102. Zane here in the law offices of Peter F. Faricuti Power Hour. And somehow, someway, Taylor Sheridan's Yellowstone has managed to affect the housing market in America. I'm not kidding. The price of ranches has somehow increased, according to realty websites, by 112% over the last 10 years. And somebody seems to think that it is specifically because of Yellowstone and Taylor Sheridan's other shows that he's been working on. He says that it introduced ranch culture to a much broader audience and drew in viewers who thought, you know what, I'd love to own a piece of that rugged lifestyle for myself. I don't know if you happen to be selling a ranch anytime soon, but you might want to take this into account and nudge prices accordingly. More music on the way. It's Walls 102.
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1: Here's your Walls 102 weather.
6: Mainly clear skies this afternoon with daytime highs approaching 86. Partly cloudy skies tonight, lows dip down to about 65. That's your updated forecast from Shaw Local Radio. Right now, it's 82 degrees.
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0: John Morgan, Walls 102. Zane here, getting into the 1 o'clock hour. We've made it this far, only a few more hours to go before we can call it a day this lovely Thursday. Still got plenty of great music coming up, whether it be Jelly Roll from new music. We got Parker McCollum with some older stuff, but it's still just as good as the day it came out. More music coming up in just a few. Walls 102.
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Parker McCollum, wall-to-wall country, Walls 102. Zane here, taking a look at some things that you could get up to today. I've got one that's going to be a great time. Thanks to Annie, you could have yourself a chance to win some tickets to one of the biggest shows of the year, and in fact, the biggest festival in North Central Illinois. It's all kicking off August 6th through the 9th at North Point Plaza in Streeter. If you don't know what I'm talking about yet, stick around and I'll tell you all about it. Till then, Zach Brown Band and Jimmy Buffett. Walls 102. Gonna put

0: Ella Langley and Morgan Wallen here on Walls 102 telling you about what Annie's got planned for you tonight and tomorrow with a four-pack of tickets to see Joe DeMessina live at Streeter Fest. You could have your chance to win. That's going to be going on, like I said, tonight during Annie's time with you and tomorrow at the same time. You never know if you might be lucky enough to win. Make sure you've got your list of who you're taking with you in mind, because you're not going to have much time to get it done. August 6th is coming closer and sooner than you'd think. StreeterFest.com is the place for more info and to pick up tickets if you're unlucky enough to not be able to get that four-pack. I got some more music coming up. 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
5: Sunshine mixed with clouds at times this afternoon, with daytime highs approaching 86. Partly cloudy skies again tonight, lows dip down to about 65. That's your updated forecast from Shaw Local Radio. Currently 82.
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0: Chris Jansen here on Walls 102. Zane here getting into some more big news. The Mendota Sweet Corn Festival is right around the corner. We're getting into all the bands and events that are going to be coming up this year, including the amount of corn they're planning on handing out. But my good buddy Connor actually got the chance to talk with Madeline. I almost said Madison, but with a lisp. I don't know how I managed that. Madeline Pillar from the Mendota Area Chamber of Commerce. We'll have some clips from that interview coming up right now.
1: Hello, everyone. It's Pal Connor, and at this time, I am so pleased to be joined by...
2: Hi, I'm Madeline Pillar from the Mendota Area Chamber of Commerce.
1: Well, Madeline, thank you so much for joining me here today. Mendota Area Sweet Corn Festival is coming up very, very soon, August 6th through the 9th. And, you know, Mendota Sweet Corn Festival is obviously known for the sweet corn, the entertainment.
2: Absolutely.
1: And I wanted to talk to you today a little bit more about the live music going on at the Sweet Corn Festival.
2: That's right. We have some great live music, as we always do. It's something that we pride ourselves on, of bringing some fun bands. I wanted to let you know, for Friday, we have three incredible bands lined up. So Estilo Cadete will be starting, Sangre Alterada will be second, and then the Banda Perla Bonita, which is a huge banda, they're going to be closing us out for the evening. So we have some really, really prime lineups for that Friday night. If you're interested in banda music, please come out. It's going to be incredible.
1: Yeah. Okay. So banda music on Friday, going along, you know, you've got the sweet corn. I think that's a beautiful mix right there. Getting mm-hmm. you some elote.
2: Yeah, exactly.
1: Yeah. So then what carries on over into Saturday?
2: On Saturday, we have the Phenom. He's going to be playing your favorite DJ hits. We like to warm up the crowd a little bit, and that's when a lot of the people come back and have their, like, reunions and everything like that. So we're going to warm them up with your classic favorites. And then we've got Libido Funk Circus. They come out and they put on a show. So get yourself ready for that. Bring your friends. It's going to be a good time. You're going to have people there that you haven't seen in a year. They're going to be excited to see you. You're going to be excited to see them. And we're going to rock out with Libido Funk Circus.
1: And so what are some of the things also going on Saturday night? You know, if people are looking to, you know, maybe indulge in some adult beverages, is there an option for them as well?
2: Yes, yep, it's going to be there at the beer garden. So we have two really strong beer gardens. Of course, we want everyone to have fun. You don't have to imbibe to come out. You can come out and be inside of the beer garden where you are allowed to drink. If you just want to come listen to music, though, it's free for the public. You can come by, come dance, enjoy yourself. There will be some beverages, though, if you're looking for them.
1: Absolutely. 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

0: Porter Martin with X's in Texas here on Walls 102. Zane here, still moving on through the day about as well as I can. Still got another clip coming up from my good buddy Connor and Madeline talking a little bit about the Mendota Sweet Corn Festival. It's a very exciting time, and it's just around the corner. I'll have Connor come in and tell you a little bit more about what's been going on.
1: Hello everyone, it's Pal Connor, and I am chatting with Madeline Piller of the Mendota Area Chamber of Commerce about Sweet Corn Fest, and we were just talking about what is coming up that weekend.
2: For the people who are looking to keep the party going on into Sunday, what do you have going on Sunday?
3: Sunday is our biggest day for the festival. It's when we have our grand parade. So our grand parade starts at 1. It is over a mile of parade fodder. Great times, good friends. We'll have some different people. Always we get different businesses come in and they create floats. I'm really excited to see what the floats are because I just like paper craft, so I'm hoping they put some really cool stuff in there this year. And of course, we have our free sweet corn at 2 p.m. That's the biggest event that we have all through the weekend.
2: Yeah, and so you guys always have a massive turnout for Sweet Corn Festival. How much corn are y'all looking to go through with that free giveaway on Sunday?
3: Oh, we are going through over 7,000 cobs of corn. We have tons. We steam that with the steam engine. So we actually bring in a steam engine to cook all of that corn. We dump it in. We cook it. It's a process. And we give out over 7,000 ears every year.
2: That's incredible. Like, to be a part of that, you know, it's a sight to behold for sure. Is there anything else that you want to add, you know, that people need to look out for during this year's Sweet Corn Festival?
3: Yeah, I mean, what I want to add, because I just want to say, hey, thank you, volunteers. I want to say, hey, wave to those volunteers. Say thank you so much. Our streets department, our city itself is always out in full force. They are so incredibly helpful. We have our flea market and crafters market, which we always have, which has some new vendors going on. We got some new food vendors coming as well. Of course, our sweet corn pageants on Friday as well, which, you know, I love these girls, my hometown girls, they're the sweetest. So come on out and just wave hi to everybody that is here to make it a great experience. We appreciate them so much.
2: Yeah, I mean, without the volunteers, without the great people behind the scenes, yeah, none of this would be possible. So
3: I wouldn't sound so happy, Connor.
2: So looking forward to a very great, very successful, very entertaining Sweet Corn Festival this year. Madeline,
3: you can't be bored.
2: Exactly. You can't be bored. Only boring people are
3: bored.
2: That's
3: right.
2: Madeline, thank you so much for taking some time to join me here before the Sweet Corn Festival. Looking forward to it.
3: Thank you so much, Connor, for having me.
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8: Sunshine mixed with clouds at times this afternoon, with daytime highs approaching 86. Partly cloudy skies again tonight, lows dip down to about 65. That's your updated forecast from Shaw Local Radio. Currently 82.
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0: 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Zane here looking at 2 o'clock in the afternoon. One last hour before I got to call it a day, and Annie's going to be coming in, giving you a chance to win yourself a 4-pack to Streeter Fest for Jody Messina. I wouldn't want you to miss out on that, so we're going to try and get you there as fast as we can. But we still got to get through now, and that means more music coming up in just a few minutes. 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

Blake Shelton here on Wall to Wall Country. It's Walls 102. Zane here, taking a look at some things coming up in the next couple days. I got some big plans for tomorrow morning. It's going to help out a lot of people here in the community, and it's going to give you a chance to get yourself some good food for lunch. And all we need is a little bit of help from your end. I'll talk a little bit about what's going on with that in just a few. You just enjoy some more music with Carly Pearce and Chris Stapleton. Walls 102. I could

0: medical list from the Goodwill in Ottawa. That is specifically only the Goodwill in Ottawa that you can find that list. But make sure you get on out there, bring as much as you can, and make sure you show up hungry, because there's going to be the Get Sauced Barbecue food truck making some good eats while we're out there. I'm looking forward to getting my lunch break just a little bit early, thanks to them. 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
1: Here's your Walls 102 weather.
6: Sunshine mixed with clouds at times this afternoon, with daytime highs approaching 86. Partly cloudy skies again tonight, lows dip down to about 65. That's your updated forecast from Shaw Local Radio. Currently 82.
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Alexandra K here on Walls 102. Zane here giving you another opportunity to get ready for a good time. Coming at the end of August, the 171st Annual Bureau County Fair, the 26th through the 30th of August. It's going to be an exciting time. Sawyer Brown and Lone Star both headlining live on Thursday the 27th. Starts at 7 p.m. at the Grandstand. If you want to pick up your tickets, you can go to BureauCountyFair.org and go catch one of the best shows of the year at the biggest and longest running fair in Illinois, 1855, the very first one. The Carnival Midway opening up on the very first day, Wednesday. Thursday's concert night, of course, and Saturday's the Demo Derby. So don't miss out on the fun. It's Walls 102.

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1: Lexi Stevenson here on Walls 102. Zane here, sending it home for the evening. That's right, it's time for me to go, but I do have some good news. Annie's going to be in just a little bit to get you through the rest of your day and give you a chance to win yourself a four-pack to go see Jody Messina live at Streeter Fest on August 6th. 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
3: Walls 102 weather.
4: Sunshine mixed with clouds at times this afternoon, with daytime highs approaching 84. Partly cloudy again tonight, lows level off around 65. That's your updated forecast from Shaw Local Radio. Right now, it's 82 degrees.
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Wall to Wall Country, Walls 102. Jason Aldean, how far does a goodbye go? It is 13 minutes after 3 o'clock. Andy here with you on a Thursday afternoon. It is Throwback Thursday, one of my favorite days of the week. Coming up, we're going to hear from Chase Beckham. I have got Tim and the Glory Boys on the way. Chris Stapleton. That's right. Zane, thank goodness he reminded me. I'm also going to be giving away a four-pack. Is it a four-pack? Yep, four-pack of tickets to check out Jody Messina at Streeter Fest next week. I'm not doing that right now, so hold your roll. Don't be dialing no phone numbers yet, but we will be giving that away sometime today. Right now, Braden Hall on Walls 102.

0: Well, the Wild Country Wells 102, Chase Beckham, everything I need. It is 20 minutes after 3 o'clock Thursday afternoon. I am Annie. Currently 82 degrees, got some clouds out there. Not sure it's going to do anything. In fact, it's showing that nothing will happen. But we do have a chance of rain tomorrow and Saturday, which is totally going to ruin the boat races, if you ask me. All right, hopefully that doesn't rain during the racing time. All right, I've got a lot of great music coming up. Also, Ella Langley, she held on to something before she made it big. And I wonder if she still has it. We'll take a look at that coming up. Walls 102.
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4: Here's your Walls 102 weather.
5: Sunshine mixed with clouds at times this afternoon, with daytime highs approaching 84. Partly cloudy again tonight, lows level off around 65. That's your updated forecast from Shaw Local Radio. Right now, it's 82 degrees.
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Well, the Wild Country Wilds 102, Bailey Zimmerman and Religiously. It is 27 minutes in front of 4 o'clock. So recently, a TikTok has come back to attention of Ella Langley, showing just how far she's come in her music career. She used to sing in local bars and would make her money through the tip jar, not even being paid by the hour or anything. She always kept the last $100 she has made. Quote, "This is the last $100 I made in my tip jar that pretty much started this whole thing from. You don't know the amount of times I wanted to spend this $100 and needed to spend this $100. And did not do it because I had faith in myself." Well, she continues by saying, "It paid off. I'm really happy I still have this." Walls 102.

0: Wild to Wild Country, Wild 102, Parmalee, and God Knew Better. 15 minutes in front of 4 o'clock. Still have that 4-pack of tickets to Jody Messina at Streeter Fest that we're going to give away. I've also got more great music. Jordan Davis and Dan and Shay on the way. Wild 102.
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3: 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Papa Greg and Grandma Arlie took over in the 1990s and 2000s.
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6: Walls 102 weather brought to you by Window World of Joliet.
7: Sunshine mixed with clouds at times this afternoon with daytime highs approaching 84. Partly cloudy again tonight, lows level off around 65. That's your updated forecast from Shaw Local Radio. Right now, it's 82 degrees.
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102, Scotty McCreary with Hootie and the Blowfish. It is Bottle Rockets. It is 13 minutes after 4 o'clock, Thursday afternoon. I almost said Monday, which would have been an absolutely horrible thing to say. Right now, 82 degrees. Music on the way from Luke Combs. We're going to hear from Jet Jergensmeyer, Jason Aldean, and who else? How about Taylor Swift a little bit later on? Also, I'm going to be giving away that 4-pack of tickets to see Jody Messina at Streeter Fest coming up. I believe it's August 6th. So we will have all of that for you. We're going to be busy. I'm going to get it all in, though. Oh, 7th inning stretch coming up, too. Right now, Chris Young on Walls 102.

0: Well, to Wild Country Walls 102, it's Luke Holmes. And days like these, it is exactly 20 minutes after 4 o'clock. I am Annie. Glad to have you with me. Let's see here. What do we got? You know what? Let's Let's do it. I have got a 4-pack of tickets to see Jody Messina live at Streeter Fest August 6th. Of course, y'all know she's had six number one singles on the Billboard Country Music Charts, been honored by the CMAs, the ACMs, nominated for Grammys. My goodness, she's done it all. Streeter Fest is the largest festival in North Central Illinois. It's happening Thursday the 6th through the 9th, and Jody Messina is there on the 6th. So right now I'm going to give a 4-pack of tickets away to my fifth caller. Now, caller number 5, folks, 815-224-2480. Good luck. 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
1: Lows level off around 65 tonight under partly cloudy skies. Rain showers likely tomorrow. Daytime highs approaching 79. Cloudy skies expected. That's your updated forecast from Shaw Local Radio. Currently 82.
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0: Well, the Wild Country Walls 102, it's Luke Bryan and a country song came on. All right, I've got a big congratulations right now going out to Julie from Streeter. She was caller number 5 and got herself a 4-pack of tickets to check out Jody Messina live August 6th at Streeter Fest. Now, I will be giving away another 4-pack tomorrow, but I want to give a little hint out there to some people. If your phone number comes up on a caller ID is withheld, I won't answer your call. I've had so many bad things happen with withheld or blocked numbers. I don't trust anybody. And plus, they tend to be bots. So if for some reason your phone is coming up and I'm ignoring you, that's why. All right. What do we got coming up? Jason Aldean's on the way, Old Dominion. And I'll get your seventh inning stretch set up right now, too. Walls 102.
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12: Lows level off around 65 tonight under partly cloudy skies. Rain showers likely tomorrow. Daytime highs approaching 79. Cloudy skies expected. That's your updated forecast from Shaw Local Radio. Currently 82.
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0: It's going to be at the Bureau County Fair coming up. Some girls do. It's 13 minutes in front of 5 o'clock. 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First up to our Pistol Shrimp. They are still on the road in Quincy, taking on the Doggy Paddlers. If you want to drive over there today, that game is at 6:30 p.m. Moving on to tonight, let's see here. Well, the Cubs and St. Louis are already done. Today was the last game of that four-game series, and the Cubs won three of the four games. Today they win 4-2. And the White Sox are actually over two. In fact, wait, before I say anything, the Cubs won in 10. The White Sox won in 11 against the Yankees. They beat them 2-1. To the schedule tomorrow, let's take a look and see what we can find. Well, maybe it's not going to let me do it. Nope, apparently it's not. I'd tell you what's going on tomorrow, but the button on the computer won't move. All right, so that is it for your seventh inning stretch, Walls 102.
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0: Wall-to-Wall Country Walls 102. Billy Currington had the number 5 song on this day in the year 2004 with I Got a Feeling. It's your Country Roundup. Today is Throwback Thursday, and we've gone back to music in the top 5 songs in country music during 2004. 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

Well, the Wild Country Wells 102, Reba McEntire coming in at number three on this day in 2004 with Somebody. And I miss new music from her. Before that, number four, Brad Paisley and Alison Krauss, I Am Sober, I Swear, People. That was, no pun intended, Whiskey Lullaby. And it's your country roundup, top five songs in country music today, brought to you by SGKR Injury Attorneys. Right now, number two is Kenny Chesney on Wells 102.

0: Wall-to-wall country, Walls 102. Tim McGraw had the number one spot on this day in 2004 with Live Like You Were Dying. And your country roundup is brought to you by SGKR Injury Attorneys. Coming up, Corey Kent, Riley Green. I've also got Brandon Lake with Jelly Roll on the way, and I'll get to work on your daily dose of uplift as well. 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
5: Here's your Walls 102 weather.
6: Lows level off around 65 tonight under partly cloudy skies. Rain showers likely tomorrow. Daytime highs approaching 79. Cloudy skies expected. That's your updated forecast from Shaw Local Radio. Currently 82.
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0: Well, the Wall Country, Walls 102, it's Lee Bryce and Memory I Don't Mess With. It's about 24 minutes in front of 6 o'clock, still looking at a temp of about 81 degrees. Lots of blue sky out there. It sure seems to be a beautiful night. I've got John Morgan coming up, Brandon Lake with Jelly Roll, and your daily dose of uplift right here on Walls 102.
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0: Well to Well Country Walls 102, Brian Martin and Tug of War. All right, it's 12 minutes in front of 6 o'clock. 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All right, so there were three women in Houston, and they were in a car that flew off an HOV overpass and landed upside down on a freeway. That is scary. Luckily, they all survived thanks to the help of a bunch of strangers. They were all trapped inside, so several strangers stopped their car and ran over to help using sledgehammers, poles, and even their bare hands to try to pry the car door open. The women were eventually freed by firefighters and taken to the hospital, and all three are expected to survive. One of the men who helped said everybody just did their part. They all shook hands afterwards, went their separate ways. Just another day in Houston. Walls 102.
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6: Walls 102 weather.
7: Lows level off around 65 tonight under partly cloudy skies. Rain showers likely tomorrow. Daytime highs approaching 79. Cloudy skies expected. That's your updated forecast from Shaw Local Radio. Right now, it's 81 degrees.
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0: Wilder Ball Country Walls 102, Gary Allen, nothing on but the radio. 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

Bubble Ball Country Walls 102, Terry Clark and Girls Lie To. I miss her. She needs to come out and do some more music. It's the Illinois Valley Auto Group, all

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5: Here's your Walls 102 weather.
6: Lows dip down to about 65 tonight under partly cloudy skies. Showers likely tomorrow. Highs level off around 79. Cloudy skies. That's your updated forecast from Shaw Local Radio. Currently, it's 81 degrees.
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0: 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Another great lady song coming up. Man, this was just the year for the, or the time for the ladies, I think. 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

0: 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Mark Chestnut going through the Big D, and boy, he does not mean Dallas. He's got that right. It's the Illinois Valley Auto Group All Request Hour. 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I'm wrapping it up, folks. Time for me to head out the door. Tomorrow night when we come back, we will be back to normal. We will hopefully, fingers crossed, have a new country roundup. We will do some more seventh inning stretch. We'll have the daily dose. We'll do the request hour. All on a finally Friday. Have a great night. 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
5: Walls 102 weather.
6: Lows dip down to about 65 tonight under partly cloudy skies. Showers likely tomorrow. Highs level off around 79. Cloudy skies. That's your updated forecast from Shaw Local Radio. Currently, it's 81 degrees.
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